0: Hey, Hollis, go get your brother Hezron and your sister Huggins. We're going to J&K's Mega Pet. 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
1: From the Wabash area, here's your forecast. For tonight, it's going to stay clear with lows around 40 in the morning. On Tuesday, a mostly sunny day in the morning, partly cloudy in the afternoon with highs in the lower 70s. Tuesday night, showers are likely with a chance of thunderstorms in the evening. Showers and a slight chance of thunderstorms after midnight as well. Lows will be in the mid-50s. On Wednesday, it's going to be a sunny day with a slight chance of morning rain, then partly cloudy in the afternoon. And that's your Wabash area forecast. I'm Nick Rice.
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7: 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You only do what you can do. So there is everything from participants who are they probably go out and bike 20 miles. And then there's some like myself who are more restricted. There are other people who they can't raise their arms above their shoulders. So they just modify what they're doing and everybody gets a good workout. So you call 260-563-4475. Talk to Jacob on the phone at the front desk and he'll get you signed up. That's all you need to do.
6: Cardio drumming at Winchester Senior Center out on Bond Street. 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
4: From the My Bash area, here's your forecast. For tonight, it's going to stay clear with lows around 40 in the morning. On Tuesday, a mostly sunny day in the morning, partly cloudy in the afternoon with highs in the lower 70s. Tuesday night, showers are likely with a chance of thunderstorms in the evening. Showers and a slight chance of thunderstorms after midnight as well. Lows will be in the mid-50s. On Wednesday, it's going to be a sunny day with a slight chance of morning rain, then partly cloudy in the afternoon. And that's your My Bash area forecast. I'm Nick Rice.
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1: From the Wabash area, here's your forecast. For tonight, it's going to stay clear with lows around 40 in the morning. On Tuesday, a mostly sunny day in the morning, partly cloudy in the afternoon with highs in the lower 70s. Tuesday night, showers are likely with a chance of thunderstorms in the evening. Showers and a slight chance of thunderstorms after midnight as well. Lows will be in the mid-50s. On Wednesday, it's going to be a sunny day with a slight chance of morning rain, then partly cloudy in the afternoon. And that's your Wabash area forecast. I'm Nick Rice.
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8: From the MyBash area, here's your forecast. For tonight, it's going to stay clear with lows around 40 in the morning. On Tuesday, a mostly sunny day in the morning, partly cloudy in the afternoon with highs in the lower 70s. Tuesday night, showers are likely with a chance of thunderstorms in the evening. Showers and a slight chance of thunderstorms after midnight as well. Lows will be in the mid-50s. On Wednesday, it's going to be a sunny day with a slight chance of morning rain, then partly cloudy in the afternoon. And that's your MyBash area forecast. I'm Nick Rice.
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1: This month, we salute the new graduates of our community, the class of 2026. Their diplomas are the keys that unlock a future of possibilities. Whether you're graduating from high school, a 2 or 4-year college program, or a more advanced degree, in earning your diploma, you've shown the world what you can accomplish. Today, we congratulate the class of 2026 and wish you all the best in the years ahead.
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1: From the MyBash area, here's your forecast. For tonight, it's going to stay clear with lows around 40 in the morning. On Tuesday, a mostly sunny day in the morning, partly cloudy in the afternoon with highs in the lower 70s. Tuesday night, showers are likely with a chance of thunderstorms in the evening. Showers and a slight chance of thunderstorms after midnight as well. Lows will be in the mid-50s. On Wednesday, it's going to be a sunny day with a slight chance of morning rain, then partly cloudy in the afternoon. And that's your MyBash area forecast. I'm Nick Rice.
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9: From the MyBash area, here's your forecast. For tonight, it's going to stay clear with lows around 40 in the morning. On Tuesday, a mostly sunny day in the morning, partly cloudy in the afternoon with highs in the lower 70s. Tuesday night, showers are likely with a chance of thunderstorms in the evening. Showers and a slight chance of thunderstorms after midnight as well. Lows will be in the mid-50s. On Wednesday, it's going to be a sunny day with a slight chance of morning rain, then partly cloudy in the afternoon. And that's your MyBash area forecast. I'm Nick Rice.
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0: Hey, Hollis, go get your brother Hezron and your sister Huggins. We're going to J&K's Mega Pet. Okay, Hezzy and Huggy, what do you think of all the dog food choices? Take it from Hollis, Hezzy and Huggy. 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
1: From the My Bash area, here's your forecast. For tonight, it's going to stay clear with lows around 40 in the morning. On Tuesday, a mostly sunny day in the morning, partly cloudy in the afternoon with highs in the lower 70s. Tuesday night, showers are likely with a chance of thunderstorms in the evening. Showers and a slight chance of thunderstorms after midnight as well. Lows will be in the mid-50s. On Wednesday, it's going to be a sunny day with a slight chance of morning rain, then partly cloudy in the afternoon. And that's your My Bash area forecast. I'm Nick Rice.
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3: From the MyBash area, here's your forecast. For the rest of the morning, mostly cloudy with showers ending, low by dawn in the mid-40s. As we move through the day, mostly cloudy with showers likely late, high in the mid-60s. Tonight, mostly cloudy with showers early, low in the upper 40s. Saturday brings mostly sunny skies with a later shower possible, high in the lower 70s. Sunday, partly sunny with a morning shower possible, high in the lower 60s. That's your MyBash area forecast. I'm Jackson Stevens.
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5: From the MyBash area, here's your forecast. For the rest of the morning, mostly cloudy with showers ending. Low by dawn in the mid-40s. As we move through the day, mostly cloudy with showers likely late, high in the mid-60s. Tonight, mostly cloudy with showers early, low in the upper 40s. Saturday brings mostly sunny skies with a later shower possible, high in the lower 70s. Sunday, partly sunny with a morning shower possible, high in the lower 60s. That's your MyBash area forecast. I'm Jackson Stevens.
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0: News. I'm Ted Lindner. Two of the American cruise ship passengers exposed to the Hanta virus being treated and monitored at a university hospital in Atlanta.
1: Of the two patients now at Emory University Hospital, one has symptoms. The other is a close contact case. The World Health Organization recommends 6 weeks of monitoring as the disease runs its course.
0: Fox's Grinnell Scott. The 18 Americans arrived back in the U.S. early Monday after returning from the cruise where three died from the Hanta virus. And the U.S. continues its blockade on the Strait of Hormuz. Fox Business Network's Ashley Webster in Tel Aviv.
2: Iran's parliamentary speaker offered his own warning today, saying, quote, our armed forces are ready to deliver a well-deserved response to any aggression. Mistaken strategy and mistaken decisions will always lead to mistaken results.
0: President Trump says the ceasefire is on life support. 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
4: From the Maybash area, here's your forecast. For the rest of the morning, mostly cloudy with showers ending, low by dawn in the mid-40s. As we move through the day, mostly cloudy with showers likely late, high in the mid-60s. Tonight, mostly cloudy with showers early, low in the upper 40s. Saturday brings mostly sunny skies with a later shower possible, high in the lower 70s. Sunday, partly sunny with a morning shower possible, high in the lower 60s. That's your Maybash area forecast. I'm Jackson Stevens.
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3: From the My Bash area, here's your forecast. For the rest of the morning, mostly cloudy with showers ending. Low by dawn in the mid-40s. As we move through the day, mostly cloudy with showers likely late, high in the mid-60s. Tonight, mostly cloudy with showers early, low in the upper 40s. Saturday brings mostly sunny skies with a later shower possible, high in the lower 70s. Sunday, partly sunny with a morning shower possible, high in the lower 60s. That's your MyBash area forecast. I'm Jackson Stevens.
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0: believe it. Don't touch me. Hey, Ray. Hey, Sugar. Tell them who we are.
1: Well, we're big rock singers. We got golden fingers. And we're

0: News. I'm Deborah Valentine. The ceasefire between the U.S. and Iran is on shaky ground. More from Fox's Kevin Cork.
1: The president has rejected the latest offering by the regime, and he's now said to be leaning toward resuming military operations.
0: President Trump says Iran's offer demanded that the U.S. release Tehran's frozen assets and the U.S. blockade of the Strait of Hormuz and did not include limits to Iran's nuclear program. The mayor of Arcadia, California has resigned. Eileen Wang has agreed to plead guilty to a federal charge of acting as an illegal agent of the People's Republic of China. The Justice Department says Wang faces up to 10 years in federal prison and a potential $250,000 fine. According to court documents, Wang worked alongside a convicted Chinese agent to operate a website that was a propaganda arm for the Chinese Communist Party. 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
3: From the Wabash area, here's your forecast. For the rest of the morning, mostly cloudy with showers ending. Low by dawn in the mid-40s. As we move through the day, mostly cloudy with showers likely late, high in the mid-60s. Tonight, mostly cloudy with showers early, low in the upper 40s. Saturday brings mostly sunny skies with a later shower possible, high in the lower 70s. Sunday, partly sunny with a morning shower possible, high in the

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3: From the MyBash area, here's your forecast. For the rest of the morning, mostly cloudy with showers ending, low by dawn in the mid-40s. As we move through the day, mostly cloudy with showers likely late, high in the mid-60s. Tonight, mostly cloudy with showers early, low in the upper 40s. Saturday brings mostly sunny skies with a later shower possible, high in the lower 70s. Sunday, partly sunny with a morning shower possible, high in the lower 60s. That's your MyBash area forecast. I'm Jackson Stevens.
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0: News. I'm Ted Lindner. The Trump administration rejecting the latest peace offer from Iran. Fox's Kevin Cork.
1: That Iran offer demanded that the U.S. release Tehran's frozen assets and the naval blockade and didn't include any provisions to limit the nation's nuclear program.
0: The president reportedly now considering ending the ceasefire and resuming military operations against Tehran. And two of the American cruise ship passengers exposed to hantavirus being treated and monitored at a university hospital in Atlanta.
2: Of the two patients now at Emory University Hospital, one has symptoms. The other is a close contact case. The World Health Organization recommends 6 weeks of monitoring as the disease runs its course.
0: Fox's Gernal Scott. The 18 Americans arrived back in the U.S. early Monday morning after returning from the cruise, where three died from hantavirus. America's listening to Fox News.
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4: From the Mibash area, here's your forecast. For the rest of the morning, mostly cloudy with showers ending, low by dawn in the mid-40s. As we move through the day, mostly cloudy with showers likely late, high in the mid-60s. Tonight, mostly cloudy with showers early, low in the upper 40s. Saturday brings mostly sunny skies with a later shower possible, high in the lower 70s. Sunday, partly sunny with a morning shower possible, high in the lower 60s. That's your Mibash area forecast. I'm Jackson Stevens.
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5: From the MyBash area, here's your forecast. For the rest of the morning, mostly cloudy with showers ending, low by dawn in the mid-40s. As we move through the day, mostly cloudy with showers likely late, high in the mid-60s. Tonight, mostly cloudy with showers early, low in the upper 40s. Saturday brings mostly sunny skies with a later shower possible, high in the lower 70s. Sunday, partly sunny with a morning shower possible, high in the lower 60s. That's your MyBash area forecast. I'm Jackson Stevens.
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2: Sand

0: News. I'm Deborah Valentine. The former mayor of Arcadia, California, Eileen Wang, has resigned and agreed to enter into a plea agreement related to a federal charge of acting as an agent for China.
1: Federal officials say from 2020 to 2022, she and an accomplice worked at the direction and control of the People's Republic of China to promote PRC propaganda in the U.S.
0: Fox's Christina Goodwin. The suspect who allegedly opened fire outside the White House Correspondents' Dinner, Cole Allen, in court Monday, pleading not guilty to charges against him in the case. Fox's Christina Coleman.
2: Also, Allen's lawyers are asking the judge to disqualify U.S. Attorney for D.C. Jeanine Pirro and Acting AG Todd Blanche from this case since they were at the dinner. They argue they could be considered witnesses or victims, so potential conflict of interest.
0: Pirro responded saying, "We will evaluate the motion and respond in court." 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
4: From the Mybash area, here's your forecast. For the rest of the morning, mostly cloudy with showers ending, low by dawn in the mid-40s. As we move through the day, mostly cloudy with showers likely late, high in the mid-60s. Tonight, mostly cloudy with showers early, low in the upper 40s. Saturday brings mostly sunny skies with a later shower possible, high in the lower 70s. Sunday, partly sunny with a morning shower possible, high in the lower 60s. That's your MyBash area forecast. I'm Jackson Stevens.
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8: From the My Bash area, here's your forecast. For the rest of the morning, mostly cloudy with showers ending, low by dawn in the mid-40s. As we move through the day, mostly cloudy with showers likely late, high in the mid-60s. Tonight, mostly cloudy with showers early, low in the upper 40s. Saturday brings mostly sunny skies with a later shower possible, high in the lower 70s. Sunday, partly sunny with a morning shower possible, high in the lower 60s. That's your My Bash area forecast. I'm Jackson Stevens.
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1: road. Fox News, I'm Ted Lindner. The U.S. continues its blockade on the Strait of Hormuz. Fox Business Network's Ashley Webster in Tel Aviv with more.
2: Iran's parliamentary speaker offered his own warning today, saying, quote, our armed forces are ready to deliver a well-deserved response to any aggression. Mistaken strategy and mistaken decisions will always lead to mistaken results.
1: President Trump says the ceasefire is on, quote, life support. And Centers for Medicare and Medicaid Services Administrator Dr. Oz says he's cracking down on several states for health care fraud. On Fox, he posed an example of how high fraud is in the Medicare system.
3: If we take the fraud out of Medicare, just Medicare alone, we would double the life expectancy of the Medicare Trust Fund.
1: The Anti-Fraud Task Force has announced they're planning to look at hospitals, hospices, and durable medical equipment suppliers across the United States. 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
5: On Monday, May 11th, at approximately 12:17 p.m., Cass County Central Dispatch received a call reporting a single-vehicle motorcycle crash west of the intersection of County Road 1075 East and County Road 350 South. Deputies from the Cass County Sheriff's Office responded to the crash, along with Indiana State Police, New Waverly Fire Department, Walton Fire Department, and Cass County Emergency Medical Services. The initial scene assessment found that an eastbound motorcycle had left the roadway, ejecting the driver. Preliminary investigation by Deputy Jonathan Ousley found that 63-year-old Randall Batters of Peru was driving a 2010 Harley-Davidson motorcycle eastbound on County Road 350 South when he failed to negotiate a curve. The motorcycle and driver slid along the pavement before coming to rest. Mr. Batters sustained serious injuries from contact with the roadway. A medical helicopter was requested to land at the scene and transported the driver to a trauma center in Fort Wayne. The driver was not wearing a helmet, which contributed to his injuries. The Cass County Sheriff's Office is still investigating the crash. Anyone with additional information is asked to contact the Sheriff's Office at 574-753-7800. The North Miami High School English academic team recently traveled to Purdue University to compete at the Indiana Academic Super Bowl State Championship. The North Miami team was crowned state champions after having earned a perfect score. This is the first time in North Miami school history. The North Miami High School English academic team includes Anna Gallion, Sydney Lane, and Ava Myers. Honeywell Arts and Entertainment adds four new shows to its lineup at the Honeywell Center and Eagles Theater. Tickets go on sale this Friday, May 15th at 10 a.m. and will be available online at honeywellarts.org or by calling the box office at 260-563-1102. The 77 Experience on July 16th. Vandenberg, My Whitesnake Years with Marco Mendoza and Vinnie Moore on August 13th. Hotel California, A Salute to the Eagles on October 9th. And Behind the Scream, A Live Conversation with David Arquette on October 22nd. Once again, tickets for these four new shows will be available on Friday, May 15th at 10 a.m. Visit honeywellarts.org or call the box office at 260-563-1102 for more information and to purchase tickets. 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
7: From the MyBash area, here's your forecast. Mostly sunny today. then becoming partly cloudy with highs today in the mid-70s. Tonight, showers with a chance of thunderstorms and lows in the lower 50s. Tomorrow, partly cloudy with a chance of sprinkles, cooler with highs in the upper 50s. For tomorrow night, mostly clear with a chance of sprinkles in the evening and lows in the lower 40s. And on Thursday, mostly sunny with highs in the mid-60s. That's your My Bash Area Forecast. I'm Mark Winston.
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0: 105.9 The Bash and the My Bash Morning Jam with Wade and Pam. Pam, let's take a look at why we're partying on this Tuesday, May 12th.
1: Well, if you're feeling a little poetic, it is Limerick Day. Of course, a limerick has to have five lines. It's, you know, limerick is a certain poetic form. You know, they were kind of known to be a little racy or risque, you know, back in the day. But they don't have to be. So I wrote you one, Wade. Are you ready?
0: Okay.
1: There once was a host named Wade, whose morning jam never would fade. At home or by car, he'd take listeners far. With music, the whole family played.
0: Oh, I like that. Here, I just wrote one.
1: And
0: no, go ahead.
1: Okay.
0: No, go ahead.
1: No, go ahead.
0: There once was a man from Nantucket. No, I'm just... That's the only one limerick I know.
1: Oh, you stole that one. That's
0: I
1: right.
0: I did. I was like nine years old. Go ahead.
1: That's fun. Hey, it's Nutty Fudge Day. Mm. So no matter the flavor of fudge, it might taste a little bit better if you add a few little nuts. Mm-hmm. Just go nutty. All right. It's Nutty Fudge Day.
0: Nutty for you. Wasn't that in the Nutty Professor?
1: I don't remember.
0: All right, go ahead. Sorry.
1: I don't recall. It's Hospital Day. That just means that if people appreciate their local or community hospitals, you could donate your funds or donate your time. I assume that hospitals still look for volunteers, maybe in the gift shop. I don't know. Hey, you can go the distance today because it is Odometer Day. It's actually named after the pioneer who invented it was called the rotameter, and he attached it to his wagon. But wow. Then it kind of evolved, and now we have but I kind of like that. You need to have you were telling me you have a golf cart now. So you could have, it wouldn't be a rotometer, it would be a golfometer.
0: There you go.
1: You, nice. You need to have your guy add one so you can see how fast you're going.
0: All right.
1: How many miles you've gone.
0: Nice.
1: Those are the reasons we're going to party on this Tuesday morning.
0: All right. Very good. Get to the website, 1059thebash.com. Pick out a BK Root Beer Request song from the BK Root Beer Request page. And don't forget, you want to get a hold of guys like Caden and Adam. Love these guys. Pam, you know Caden Maple and Adam Beaver. Those guys have a little business together.
1: And I know both those young men.
0: Yeah, and they like to help you out with picking up your junk. 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

0: We have a water cooler question. Here we go. 10% of people say they have no need for one of these. 10% say they have no need for one of these. I don't have a need for one of these since I semi-retired either. What could it be? Tell someone your answer and I'll be back and give you the real answer.
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4: From the Wabash area, here's your forecast. Mostly sunny today. That becoming partly cloudy with highs today in the mid-70s. Tonight, showers with a chance of thunderstorms and lows in the lower 50s. Tomorrow, partly cloudy with a chance of sprinkles. Cooler with highs in the upper 50s. For tomorrow night, mostly clear with a chance of sprinkles in the evening and lows in the lower 40s. And on Thursday, mostly sunny with highs in the mid-60s. That's your Wabash area forecast. I'm Mark Winston.
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0: Welcome back. The answer to that water cooler question, 10% of people say they do not have a need for an alarm clock. Ding, ding, ding. You got it right, Wade.
5: There you go. There you go. All right. Very cool. Let's dive back into the jam with some music.

0: 105.9 The Bash, the My Bash Morning Jam. Pam comes back in. Let's take a look at some whack facts, Pam, on this Tuesday.
1: Well, radio waves travel at the speed of light. I'm sure you already knew that, Wade.
0: Yes.
1: That's why we are in everyone's homes, not just in Wabash County, but several surrounding counties. Ooh, in a blink of an eye, faster than that. This one is hilarious. Fish can get seasick.
0: Oh, that is funny. What, when they're riding on a boat?
1: Must be, right? Yeah, I don't know. All right. And finally, folks, be careful if you're going to a nudist colony, because people in nudist resorts play volleyball more than any other sport.
0: Oh, my God.
1: If that doesn't create a visual in your mind,
0: yeah,
1: it's not a good one either.
0: Oh, no. All right. Very
1: there you go.
0: Good.
1: Bump, set, spike.
0: Bump, set, spike is right. All right. Some wackety facts right there. We are going to come back with a little check of sports. But before that, a rock and roll record. Don't you dare run off. The Charlie Creek Inn in downtown Wabash is inviting you out to enjoy live music at the Green Hat Lounge every Saturday and Sunday. 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
0: All right, let's check sports. Cubs didn't play yesterday. They traveled to Atlanta and they'll play tonight. 6:40 will be the airtime. 7:15 for the first pitch. Speaking of pitch, well, had a great night last night for the Southwood Varsity Knights as they defeated Maconaqua on the back of some clutch display from Sutphen. Wow. Sutphen drove in 5 runs on 2 hits to lead the Southwood Varsity Knights past Maconaqua 12-2. What happened in baseball for Southwood? They took on Maconaqua as well, but Maconaqua beat the Varsity Knights. And they had some trouble keeping up with the Braves. 18-3 loss for the baseball team for Southwood. So softball wins, Southwood baseball loses. Cubs didn't play, but they'll play tonight. We'll have it for you right here on 105.9 The Bash. That's sports.
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0: 105.9 The Bash, my Bash morning jam. It is time for a word of prayer. And before we get to the word of prayer, let's go ahead and go to a Bible verse. And we're going to go to John 14:15. If you love me, you will keep my commandments. We had such a wonderful morning Sunday, listening to the gospel and having fellowship. And we learned how one word can change things. That little word, if, sounds like a test, doesn't it? Sounds like Jesus is standing at the door with a clipboard saying, prove it, love me enough, obey well enough, then we'll talk. Kind of a quid pro quo. But the Greek word behind if here is ian, E-A-N. And ian carries a different weight than a cold legal condition. It can just as naturally be translated, when you love me, you will keep my commandments. Do you feel the difference? One version is a gate you have to unlock. The other is a river that flows from its source. One puts the burden on your shoulders. The other describes what naturally happens when something real has taken root in your heart. Jesus is not issuing a warning here. He is making a promise about what love does. Think about it this way. If I told a parent, if you love your child, you will protect them. No good parent hears that as a threat. They hear it as a description of themselves. Of course, they protect their child. Of course. They can't help it. That's what love does. You don't decide to love your child every morning. You wake up and the love is already there, shaping everything. That is the picture Jesus is painting. When faith in him takes root, when you trust that he is God and you are not, when you stop trying to be the center of your own universe, love grows. And where love grows, obedience follows. Not perfectly, not without struggle, but naturally. The way that fruit grows from a branch that is connected to the vine. Martin Luther put it plainly, at the core of sin is unbelief, the failure to trust that God is God. And the remedy is not trying harder. The remedy is faith. Faith that clings to Jesus. And from that faith, love. And from that love, the keeping of his commands. Obedience is not the ladder you climb to reach God. It is the fruit that grows when God has already reached you. Father, thank you for the incredible blessings that you provide for all of us. Thank you for creating us and sustaining us. We appreciate not being left alone in this world. Thank you for Jesus and then the Spirit of Truth. You knew we couldn't generate faith on our own. We praise you for the grace and mercy you have shown us. In Christ's name we pray. Amen.
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2: Fox News, I'm Deborah Valentine. President Trump says Iran has reneged its agreement to end uranium enrichment, delaying a deal to end the war. Fox's Alexandria Hoff reports.
3: Additional Iranian demands reportedly include reparations from the U.S. and the formal recognition of Iran's authority over the Strait of Hormuz.
2: The president says he's considering resuming military operations against Iran if an agreement is not reached soon. Israel's passed a law that would allow the death penalty for Palestinians involved in the October 7th attacks.
4: Hamas-led fighters killed over 1,200 people, mostly civilians. Another 251 were kidnapped and held in Gaza.
2: Fox's Jonathan Savage. No group claiming responsibility after a bomb attached to a rickshaw detonated, killing at least 9 people and injuring dozens of others, according to Pakistani police. 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
2: On Monday, May 11th, at approximately 12:17 p.m., Cass County Central Dispatch received a call reporting a single-vehicle motorcycle crash west of the intersection of County Road 1075 East and County Road 350 South. Deputies from the Cass County Sheriff's Office responded to the crash, along with Indiana State Police, New Waverly Fire Department, Walton Fire Department, and Cass County Emergency Medical Services. The initial scene assessment found that an eastbound motorcycle had left the roadway, ejecting the driver. Preliminary investigation by Deputy Jonathan Ousley found that 63-year-old Randall Batters of Peru was driving a 2010 Harley-Davidson motorcycle eastbound on County Road 350 South when he failed to negotiate a curve. The motorcycle and driver slid along the pavement before coming to rest. Mr. Batters sustained serious injuries from contact with the roadway. A medical helicopter was requested to land at the scene and transported the driver to a trauma center in Fort Wayne. The driver was not wearing a helmet, which contributed to his injuries. The Cass County Sheriff's Office is still investigating the crash. Anyone with additional information is asked to contact the Sheriff's Office at 574-753-7800. The North Miami High School English academic team recently traveled to Purdue University to compete at the Indiana Academic Super Bowl State Championship. The North Miami team was crowned state champions after having earned a perfect score. This is the first time in North Miami school history. The North Miami High School English academic team includes Anna Gallion, Sydney Lane, and Ava Myers. Honeywell Arts and Entertainment adds four new shows to its lineup at the Honeywell Center and Eagles Theater. Tickets go on sale this Friday, May 15th at 10 a.m. and will be available online at honeywellarts.org or by calling the box office at 260-563-1102. 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Vandenberg, My Whitesnake Years with Marco Mendoza and Vinnie Moore on August 13th. Hotel California, A Salute to the Eagles on October 9th. 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
4: From the MyBash area, here's your forecast. Mostly sunny today. That becoming partly cloudy with highs today in the mid-70s. Tonight, showers with a chance of thunderstorms and lows in the lower 50s. Tomorrow, partly cloudy with a chance of sprinkles. Cooler with highs in the upper 50s. For tomorrow night, mostly clear with a chance of sprinkles in the evening and lows in the lower 40s. And on Thursday, mostly sunny with highs in the mid-60s. That's your MyBash area forecast. I'm Mark Winston.
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0: 105.9 The Bash, My Bash Morning Jam, and it's time for a little jam fun. I wanted to give you some thoughts here. These are really cool. A new study found that birds tend to fly away sooner when approached by women than by men. Researchers sent similarly dressed men and women to walk toward birds of about 37 different species and discovered that men could usually get about a meter closer before the birds took off. Scientists controlled for factors like height, clothing, and hair, but still the birds were more fearful of women. The researchers believe birds may be detecting subtle cues that humans barely notice, such as movement patterns, scent, or body shape. They theorize that in prehistoric times, men probably hunted big game, and women hunted smaller prey, such as birds. So there could be an evolutionary reason for birds' avoidance of females. Experts say the findings highlight how sensitive urban birds are to their surroundings. Wow, birds out there profiling humans. Better than airport security, even. It's unbelievable. Birds are afraid of women. Same. Birds, same. Just saying. Gulls and girls, there you go. Well, we're going to get you some more information. A very, very interesting story coming up a little bit later on here in this hour. So don't run off. It's the My Bash Morning Jam with Wade and Pam. Birthdays next.
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0: 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Shane Dale. 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All right, taking a look at birthdays. I don't have any. I literally do not have any birthdays on May 12th. So we'll try it again tomorrow morning. If you know anybody celebrating a birthday anytime between now and December 31st, you got to know somebody having a birthday. Send it to me. We'd like to get their name on the radio. And trust me, they like it. You might think, those guys aren't going to like it. Yeah, they do. I hear it all the time. How'd you know? Thank you. Appreciate it. Send it to Wade, W-A-D-E, at 1059thebash.com. That's Wade at 1059thebash.com. All right, very cool. Let's tell you about Dr. John Connor. 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

0: 105.9 The Bash Morning Jam. We're going to take a quick check of sports coming up here in just a little bit. But I thought I'd share with you just quickly here this hour and the next hour. A Reddit user recently asked on Reddit, what's a luxury that actually feels worth the money once you experience it? And here are some of the answers. Expensive bedding. It really is. A mattress. Oh, man. Pillows and sheets. Yes, you will sleep better. Yeah, just telling you. Paying for moving services and movers, it's worth it. What's a luxury that actually feels worth the money once you experience it? A garage for my car, yes. Noise-canceling headphones. The first time the world turns off, you realize how much mental energy constant background noise was stealing from you. We've got some more coming up here in just a little bit, probably next hour from out right now, but let's take a quick break and check the forecast, come back with some more rock and roll. The Charlie Creek Inn in downtown Wabash is inviting you out to enjoy live music at the Green Hat Lounge every Saturday and Sunday. 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
3: From the Wabash area, here's your forecast. Mostly sunny today, then becoming partly cloudy with highs today in the mid-70s. Tonight, showers with a chance of thunderstorms and lows in the lower 50s. Tomorrow, partly cloudy with a chance of sprinkles, cooler with highs in the upper 50s. For tomorrow night, mostly clear with a chance of sprinkles in the evening and lows in the lower 40s. And on Thursday, mostly sunny with highs in the mid-60s. That's your Wabash area forecast. I'm Mark Winston.
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0: 105.9 The Bash and the My Bash Morning Jam. All right. Apparently, we're obsessed these days with being obsessed with stuff. There's a new survey that found that 64% of us feel that people will obsess over almost anything, from calorie counting and protein-packed foods to GLP-1 drugs and health tracking apps. Food obsessions mentioned include everything from air frying, zero sugar drinks, and snack foods advertising themselves as healthy. Protein maxing, fiber maxing, and analyzing health tech data were also trends that people have noticed. Many respondents to the poll of 2,000 adults in the United States said they're tired of constantly being told what they should or shouldn't eat, while 68% believe people would be happier if they just relaxed more about food. The study found many people would rather enjoy snacks, queso, and margaritas with friends than chase the latest wellness trend. Some even compared eating their favorite foods guilt-free to life's greatest pleasures, including relaxing on a beach, finishing a movie marathon, and whoopee. Calories, macros, fiber, protein. I miss when lunch was just lunch. You know what I'm saying? Just saying right there. All right, just a little snack lash going on. Just a little snack. We have some more fun coming up in the next hour. Did you know? We'll also have some more of those. You know, when you have a luxury that you've always wanted and you finally get it, what is a luxury that actually feels worth the money? We'll have some more of those coming up in the next hour as well. Word of the day, joke of the day, restaurant guide, and more. Hang on.
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2: Yes, we are. 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
0: All right, let's check sports. Cubs didn't play yesterday. They traveled to Atlanta, and they'll play tonight. 6:40 will be the airtime. 7:15 for the first pitch. Speaking of pitch, well, had a great night last night for the Southwood Varsity Knights as they defeated Maconaqua on the back of some clutch display from Sutphen. Wow. Sutphen drove in 5 runs on 2 hits to lead the Southwood Varsity Knights past Maconaqua 12-2. What happened in baseball for Southwood? They took on Maconaqua as well, but Maconaqua beat the Varsity Knights, and they had some trouble keeping up with the Braves. 18-3 loss for the baseball team for Southwood. So softball wins, Southwood baseball loses. Cubs didn't play, but they'll play tonight. We'll have it for you right here on 105.9 The Bash. That's sports.
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0: Fox News. I'm CJ Papa. President Trump leaves the White House later today for a state visit to China, but the conflict with Iran could dominate the discussions.
1: The war with Iran, all of that likely looming over these upcoming talks with Chinese President Xi Jinping. President touted his relationship with Xi, but he also argued that this conflict has likely changed the agenda of this trip.
0: Fox's Alex Hogan. President Trump says the ceasefire is on life support. The last remaining passengers have left the cruise ship hit by that deadly hantavirus outbreak. Ashley Neumeyer, the director of Public Health Nebraska, earlier on Fox, describing the 16 people who are under observation.
2: They have been through an unimaginable experience here with their travel. But as of our last update, everyone was doing well.
0: Two other passengers there in Atlanta. Health officials say one person experiencing symptoms. America's listening to Fox News.
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5: On Monday, May 11th, at approximately 12:17 p.m., Cass County Central Dispatch received a call reporting a single-vehicle motorcycle crash west of the intersection of County Road 1075 East and County Road 350 South. Deputies from the Cass County Sheriff's Office responded to the crash, along with Indiana State Police, New Waverly Fire Department, Walton Fire Department, and Cass County Emergency Medical Services. The initial scene assessment found that an eastbound motorcycle had left the roadway, ejecting the driver. Preliminary investigation by Deputy Jonathan Ousley found that 63-year-old Randall Batters of Peru was driving a 2010 Harley-Davidson motorcycle eastbound on County Road 350 South when he failed to negotiate a curve. The motorcycle and driver slid along the pavement before coming to rest. Mr. Batters sustained serious injuries from contact with the roadway. A medical helicopter was requested to land at the scene and transported the driver to a trauma center in Fort Wayne. The driver was not wearing a helmet, which contributed to his injuries. The Cass County Sheriff's Office is still investigating the crash. Anyone with additional information is asked to contact the Sheriff's Office at 574-753-7800. The North Miami High School English academic team recently traveled to Purdue University to compete at the Indiana Academic Super Bowl State Championship. The North Miami team was crowned state champions after having earned a perfect score. This is the first time in North Miami school history. The North Miami High School English academic team includes Anna Gallion, Sydney Lane, and Ava Myers. Honeywell Arts and Entertainment adds four new shows to its lineup at the Honeywell Center and Eagles Theater. Tickets go on sale this Friday, May 15th at 10 a.m. and will be available online at honeywellarts.org or by calling the box office at 260-563-1102. 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Vandenberg, My Whitesnake Years with Marco Mendoza and Vinnie Moore on August 13th. Hotel California, A Salute to the Eagles on October 9th. And Behind the Scream, A Live Conversation with David Arquette on October 22nd. Once again, tickets for these four new shows will be available on Friday, May 15th at 10 a.m. Visit honeywellarts.org or call the box office at 260-563-1102 for more information and to purchase tickets. 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
6: From the MyBash area, here's your forecast. Mostly sunny today. That becoming partly cloudy with highs today in the mid-70s. Tonight, showers with a chance of thunderstorms and lows in the lower 50s. Tomorrow, partly cloudy with a chance of sprinkles, cooler with highs in the upper 50s. For tomorrow night, mostly clear with a chance of sprinkles in the evening and lows in the lower 40s. And on Thursday, mostly sunny with highs in the mid-60s. That's your MyBash area forecast. I'm Mark Winston.
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0: 105.9 The Bash and the My Bash Morning Jam. It is time for a Did You Know? Did you know, according to Psychology Today, crying is an act of maintenance, not a sign of collapse? By letting those tears fall, you are allowing your body to perform the essential work of numbing pain, regulating your nervous system, and restoring a healthy emotional balance. Crying, the human version of restarting your router. Yes, it's exactly what it is. Just saying. Reasons to party. Oh, Pam was telling us about International Nurses Day and all that kind of fun stuff. So if you know a nurse, would you please tell them, you know, International Nurse, I guess. I mean, didn't we just celebrate National Nurses Day a week ago? Well, anyway, 1820, birthday to the founder of modern nursing, Florence Nightingale. Here's to you, RNs, NPs, and all nurses on International Nurses Day. Don't forget that, too. I hope you knew that. All right, we're going to take a quick break, and when we come back, some more great rock and roll. Don't run off.
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0: 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A cut above, 1333 North State Road 13, just north of Wabash.
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0: 105.9 The Bash and the My Bash Morning Jam. All right, let's take a look at some more of these worth it luxuries. A Reddit user recently asked, what's a luxury that actually feels worth the money once you experience it? Well, here we go. Heated driver's seat and steering wheel. Yeah, you don't think, you know, you're going to, oh, it's awesome once you have it. A house cleaner saves time, energy, and hassle for partners by clarifying who is doing what. They also do a better job. Spa and or massages. I seriously didn't realize I needed it after years of stressful grind work, many people said. I've never had a massage, so I've got to take advantage of that. And another one of the, luxuries that you actually don't know how much it's worth until you really get it. Fast passes at theme parks. Yes. This is interesting. Up at the lake. I mean, I recently splurged on indoor plumbing. And I realized that that was something I was missing. Just kidding. All right, let's take a quick break for the forecast and come back with some more good time rock and roll on the Jam.
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5: From the My Bash area, here's your forecast. Mostly sunny today. That becoming partly cloudy with highs today in the mid-70s. Tonight, showers with a chance of thunderstorms and lows in the lower 50s. Tomorrow, partly cloudy with a chance of sprinkles. Cooler with highs in the upper 50s. For tomorrow night, mostly clear with a chance of sprinkles in the evening and lows in the lower 40s. And on Thursday, mostly sunny with highs in the mid-60s. That's your My Bash area forecast. I'm Mark Winston.
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0: 105.9 The Bash and the My Bash Morning Jam. It is time for us to talk South Korea. Why, Wade? Why South Korea? Well, ear, i.e. trend. First, they gave us K-pop. Now this, a new beauty trend is taking off in South Korea. Elf ears. Clinics are seeing growing demand for cosmetic procedures and special tape designed to make ears stick out more prominently, creating the illusion of a smaller, slimmer face. A highly prized look in East Asia. Some patients are getting quick filler injections costing about $70, while others use inexpensive ear tape popularized online by K-pop stars and influencers. Searches for ear filler have surged, and some surgeons say they now perform dozens of elf ear procedures a day. Dozens. The trend reflects South Korea's ever-evolving beauty industry, where cosmetic clinics constantly search for the next viral enhancement after years of focus on jawlines, noses, and eyes. Star Wars fans are calling it probably Yoda maxing. Yeah, I guess. I can't wait for the next trend. You know, medically enhanced wizard eyebrows. Yeah, that's going to be good. All right. Eerie trend right there. Word of the day, joke of the day, restaurant guide coming up. Shepherd's Family Auto Group.
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2: 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It's time for the Word of the Day, and the Word of the Day is brought to us by you-know-who. More for Miami Coalition. They've got that event coming up tomorrow. It's going to be really, really cool. It's mugs instead of drugs. Yes, mugs, not drugs. It's a substance-free alternative event. It's going on at Aroma Coffee at 61 North Broadway in Peru. And it includes a small coffee, iced tea, lemonade, or hot chocolate. And this is for youth, okay? Youth get free drinks, 3 to 5, a substance-free alternative event, More for Miami, and it's mugs, not drugs, tomorrow from 3 to 5 at Aroma Coffee. Hey, tell them you heard about it on the radio. We love what More for Miami is doing. Have you heard a lot of the commercials? I think it's wonderful, so we appreciate them. All right, let's take a look at the word of the day and see what we can learn today. I love this part of the show. Give me the new word of the day. All right, you ready? Here we go. This is a cool one. How about HLCY? Start over, Wade. HALCYON. HALCYON. I want to know how you say that. How do you pronounce that?
3: Halcyon.
2: One more time.
3: Halcyon.
2: Halcyon. It's H-A-L-C-Y-O-N. It's an adjective meaning happy, blissful, carefree. So when somebody says, hey, how you doing? You can say, I'm halcyon. You're what? I'm halcyon. I don't understand. That means I'm happy, blissful, carefree. Halcyon. H-A-L-C-Y-O-N. You know what you ought to do? You ought to write that in a text and just tell somebody a new word like that. Share it with them, okay? That's a fun thing to do today. Share a new word. Where are we going to go eat? Got a lot of awesome choices. Eugenia's is one of those choices in the Honeywell Center. They're open from 11 to 2 for your lunch. And they're also obviously open for concerts and things. You ought to get reservations made for dinner before you go see the show this weekend. Can't wait. Can't wait for Don McLean. American Pie. Yes, bye-bye, Miss American Pie. And all the other great songs he sings. Come into the Honeywell Center Ford Theater, get your tickets, and then get dinner beforehand at Eugenia's. But today they're open for lunch, 11 to 2. They're open Monday through Friday in the Honeywell Center as a normal restaurant. You need to try it out. And when the weather's nice, go outside and enjoy eating out there as well. All right, what else do we have for lunch today? I think my buddy Amy over there at BK Root Beer would love to see you. They've got all the hot dogs, the hamburgers, the tenderloins, all that stuff. They also have those deep-fried tortilla chips stuffed with chicken and queso. 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Well, Goodfellas Pizza. 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I mean, their pizzas are excellent. 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So contact Goodfellas Pizza and say, hey, Wade keeps talking about these salads. I mean, yeah, single, or get a big pan of lettuce and do a little salad bar at work. Take it back to work and have some fun. 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Goodfellas Pizza, 569-1162. 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They've got burgers. Yes, they do. We've got burgers. How about you? 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It is Wings Etc. All right. Farmhouse Cafe is in Denver. And the Farmhouse Cafe is asking you to come up and say hello to them. They're open starting at 6 in the morning, Tuesday through Saturday. And they've got today cracked chicken sandwich. A cracked chicken sandwich. Chips, pudding, and small pop. It's only $10. What a great lunch. Every day features Tuesday through Saturday. I'm telling you, it's wonderful. So go up there to the Farmhouse Cafe in Denver and tell them we sent you. Another wonderful place to eat is up in Rowan, right there on Chippewa. It's Bailey's Pizza Parlor. They've got, of course, the pizzas, the breadsticks, and all kinds of wonderful things. I love their pizza bowl with no dough, with no bread. It's delicious. All that awesome sauce and all those toppings. Get a hold of Bailey's in Rowan on Chippewa Street. Just go on up. Beautiful day to go drive up there. It'll be fun. Bailey's Pizza Parlor. Another awesome place that is open again. And Friday, you definitely tore it up. You went to Old Kettle Saloon. And I am so happy for you because you probably had the best lunch you've had in a long time. It's good. It's good. And it's fun to have them back. 11 to 2 and then 5 to 10. And that's at Old Kettle Saloon. Go say hello to Andrea and Lori will be in there and a whole bunch of people. Check it out. Old Kettle Saloon is back open. I've had people say, oh, wait, I think you're wrong. No, they're back open. Now, they won't have alcohol, beer and wine, possibly until after their hearing tomorrow. And then hopefully they'll get their three-way license eventually. But listen, get into the Old Kettle Saloon for an awesome lunch. They really do have great food. I had that morning jam burger the other day. It's worth it. The morning jam burger was really, really good. They have a lot of other awesome food, other burgers. They've got Burning Down the House has the pepper jack cheese. All their burgers are like smash burgers. They're really cool. And they also have some excellent just sandwiches, and their sides are excellent too. So Old Kettle Saloon out on Stitt Street, back open again. Now, we invite you to go to lunch at Eugenia's and dinner at Charlie Creek Inn's 20. See, Honeywell Foundation bought Charlie Creek Inn, and they don't have lunch at the Charlie Creek Inn's 20. They invite you to just go right down the street to Eugenia's. It's a great idea. But they've got dinner. They've got brunch, and they've got dinner. It's so good. At Charlie Creek Inn's 20, go check out the new menu. Have some fun for dinner tonight. Cool? Ready for the joke of the day? Let's do it. Let's do the joke of the day. I thought this was interesting. This guy was talking to his buddy. He said, hey, my doctor told me I was obese. I got defensive. And I told him, look, I'm obese. My sister is obese. My mother is obese. My kids are obese. My brother is obese. Obesity runs in my family. And the doctor goes, sounds like nobody runs in your family. Sounds like nobody runs in your family. I like that. Leave me alone, doc. All right, there you go. That's the joke of the day. That's the My Bash Morning Jam for a Tuesday. We'll be back on a whacked out Wednesday tomorrow morning, Pam and I, and who knows, a host of characters will join us probably on the My Bash Morning Jam. Today, please, seriously, text somebody. Let them know you're thinking about them. Like I said, you know, just tell them the word of the day. Tell them one of the stories you heard this morning. Tell them one of these fact things that we gave, or just generally let them know you're thinking about them and that you care for them. I love the texts and Facebook messages I get when somebody says, "Hey, Wade, I just appreciate what you do." Boom, bam, that's it. You can say the same thing to somebody. Do that today. And I'll talk to you tomorrow morning. Yep, catch you later.

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1: From the Wabash area, here's your forecast. Mostly sunny today. Then becoming partly cloudy with highs today in the mid-70s. Tonight, showers with a chance of thunderstorms and lows in the lower 50s. Tomorrow, partly cloudy with a chance of sprinkles, cooler with highs in the upper 50s. For tomorrow night, mostly clear with a chance of sprinkles in the evening and lows in the lower 40s. And on Thursday, mostly sunny with highs in the mid-60s. That's your Wabash area forecast. I'm Mark Winston.
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1: 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Two of the most significant decades of the 20th century.
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6: What we have in mind is breakfast in bed for 400,000.
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9: I am here to announce my intention to seek the Republican nomination for President of the United States.
1: And through it all, some of the greatest music ever written and recorded in the history of mankind. My name's Stephen Stone, and over the next 3 hours, we'll celebrate that music with the Stone Man Dance Party. I couldn't sleep.

0: That's Bobby Lewis opening us up this week with his number one smash for 7 weeks back in 1961, Tossin' and Turnin'. 1961, that same year, a young man in Philadelphia named Barry would begin a very troubled existence before he would finally break through with success in 1972 with the Love Unlimited Orchestra. His name, Barry White, and he remembers that long, hard road.
1: Before then, there were 11 and a half years of starvation and struggle that Barry White went through. The story that Barry White could tell you about what he was before it happened would make your hair curl, sweetheart. I had a lot of brushes with the law.
0: Here's Barry White and the Love Unlimited Orchestra from 1972 with Love's Theme.

0: The Fifth Dimension with Paper Cup. In the 1960s, he was a big television star, and this was long before he would go into the sausage business. Jimmy Dean went to the top of the charts in 1961 with the story of Big Bad John.
1: Every morning at the mine, you could see him arrive. He stood 6 foot six and weighed 245, kind of broad at the shoulder and narrow at the hip. And every

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He didn't say much, he kind of quiet and shy. And if you spoke at all, he just said hi to Big John. Somebody said he came from New Orleans, where he got in a fight over a Cajun queen and a crashing blow from a huge right hand sent a loop.

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Now there's only one left down there to save Big John. With jacks and timbers, they started back down. Then came that rumble way down in the ground. And as smoke and gas belched out of that mine, everybody knew it was the end of the line for Big John.

Now they never reopened that worthless pit. 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At the bottom of

0: Blue Swede with Hooked on a Feeling. When we return, the story of the day the music died.
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From 1972, Don McLean and American Pie, a song that was actually 8.5 minutes long. Of course, radio back then didn't play too many of those. The chart topper, however, that you just heard was 4 minutes long. From there, we go back to 1979 and this number one smash from The Temptations with I Can't Get Next to You.

0: A song that was originally offered to the Monkees by producer Don Kirshner. They wanted nothing to do with it. Kirshner kept the song and put it out under the sweater name of The Archies. And, of course, that was a popular Saturday morning cartoon show. Lead singer on that was an L.A. session vocalist named Ron Dante. Speaking of songs that nobody wanted that turned into hits anyway, it seems that happens a lot in the music business today, as in back in the day. We're going to hear another one when we return right after these words.
1: Got a request for the show? 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
14: From the Mybash area, here's your forecast. Mostly sunny today. That becoming partly cloudy with highs today in the mid-70s. Tonight, showers with a chance of thunderstorms and lows in the lower 50s. Tomorrow, partly cloudy with a chance of sprinkles, cooler with highs in the upper 50s. For tomorrow night, mostly clear with a chance of sprinkles in the evening and lows in the lower 40s. And on Thursday, mostly sunny with highs in the mid-60s. That's your MyBash area forecast. I'm Mark Winston.
13: Right now, it's 51.

Welcome back to The Dance Party. I'm your host, Stephen Stone. We travel back now to the year 1964 when the British invasion was in full blossom and, well, these guys were a little part of it. The new vaudeville band with Winchester Cathedral.

0: The Philly soul sound of the early 1970s with the incomparable Barry White with You're My First, My Last, My Everything. In the 1970s, rock and roll met and married classical music in the form of the Electric Light Orchestra, or as former Beatle John Lennon called them, the sons of I Am the Walrus. Founding member and lead singer Jeff Lynne explains their approach.
1: I approach it from a slightly different way and come up with a different sound. And I do, people say I have my own sound, that, you know, when I do make the record, it sounds like me, and you can tell. And I hope that's true.
0: Here now, the Electric Light Orchestra with Can't Get It Out of My Head. Hey.

0: of Sam and Dave with Soul Man. 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And as always, we're out there on Twitter, our handle, at STONE Dance Party. Now, don't go far. We'll be right back with more after these words.
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1: Welcome back to the dance party, everyone. I'm Stephen Stone. Let's go back to the grooveyard of forgotten great classics to 1975. Here are the Catalinas with Summertime's Calling Me.

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Some beach music. The Band of Oz with Ocean Boulevard. Let's go back to 1969 now with Sacramento, California's Spiral Staircase and More Today Than Yesterday.

Frank taking us on a stroll through the grooveyard of forgotten great classics, listening to us on 107.1 FM, KPKL in Spokane, Washington, the Dave Clark 5, and At the Scene. We'll be back to make the scene right after this.

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1: From the My Bash area, here's your forecast. This afternoon, we'll have partly cloudy skies with a high in the lower 70s. Southeast winds as high as 25 miles per hour. Tonight showers with a chance of thunderstorms. We'll have an overnight low in the lower 50s. Southwest winds as high as 30 miles per hour. For Wednesday, partly cloudy skies and cooler with a steady temperature in the mid-50s. Northwest winds as high as 30 miles per hour. Wednesday night, mostly clear skies, overnight low in the lower 40s. That's your My Bash area forecast. I'm Chris Keith.
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3: Welcome back to the Stone Man Dance Party. I'm your host, Stephen Stone, and this is Joey D and the Starlighters with the Peppermint Twist.

0: The Shirelles with Will You Still Love Me Tomorrow. We've all heard the stories of the poor music artist that doesn't get paid for his work. Well, Tommy James falls into that category, but with an interesting twist. Tommy showed an early musical aptitude at about the age of 4, and by the time he was a sophomore in high school, he had already recorded and produced his first chart-topping hit, Hanky Panky. The story goes that Tommy James and the Shondells were not exactly bound to any one record label, so they decided to take a trip from Ohio to New York City to try to get signed to a record label. Every label that they went to loved them, but every label they went to refused to sign them. Tommy explains why.
1: Jerry Wexler at Atlantic levels with us and tells us, well, if you want to know the truth, Morris Levy from Roulette Records called up all the record companies and said, this is my record. And so I said, you know, this is kind of scary, actually. What we didn't know, and we learned incrementally, is that Roulette, in addition to being a functioning record label, and a good one, was also a front for the Genovese crime family in New York.
0: Here now, from 1969, Tommy James and the Shondells with Crimson and Clover.

0: From 1968, Paul Marriott and his orchestra with Love is Blue. In 1964, when the Beatles and other assorted British invasion artists were storming the American charts, the one American act that put a stop to their string of number ones was this man right here, the immortal Louis Armstrong with Hello, Dolly.
1: Hello, Dolly. This is Louis

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1: 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A cut above 1333 North State Road 13, just north of Wabash.
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1964, the Bo Brummels with Laugh Laugh. It was interesting, the Bo Brummels. That was their only hit, and they cleverly spelled their name B-E-A-U, so that when kids went to the record stores and were thumbing through those new Beatle records right behind the Beatles, they would find the Bo Brummels spelled B-E-A-U. From the Bo Brummels, we go to the early 1970s and one of the great Philadelphia soul acts of all time, Harold Melvin and the Blue Notes, featuring the great Teddy Pendergrass with The Love I Lost.

0: The Ohio Players with Love Roller Coaster. 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
5: From the My Bash area, here's your forecast. This afternoon, we'll have partly cloudy skies with a high in the lower 70s. Southeast winds as high as 25 miles per hour. Tonight showers with a chance of thunderstorms. We'll have an overnight low in the lower 50s. Southwest winds as high as 30 miles per hour. For Wednesday, partly cloudy skies and cooler with a steady temperature in the mid-50s. Northwest winds as high as 30 miles per hour. Wednesday night, mostly clear skies, overnight low in the lower 40s. That's your My Bash Area Forecast. I'm Chris Keith.
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0: Welcome back to the Dance Party. I'm Stephen Stone. In the 1960s, one of the super British groups known as the Yardbirds featured such virtuoso guitarists as Eric Clapton, Jeff Beck, and Jimmy Page. By the late 1960s, all that remained was Jimmy Page. So he found three other musicians to work with and rechristened the band Led Zeppelin and proceeded to rewrite the very definition of the word supergroup.

The Rolling Stones from 1973 with Heartbreaker. We mentioned Jimmy Page and Eric Clapton and the Yardbirds earlier when we opened our segment. And of course, in the late 1960s, when Jimmy Page was getting Led Zeppelin together, Eric Clapton got together with Ginger Baker and Jack Bruce and formed one of the first power trios in rock and roll. This is Cream with White Room.

0: I walked through the graveyard of forgotten great classics. Requested music from Greg this week. Listening on 1230 AM KSST in Sulphur Springs, Texas. The OJs with For the Love of Money. Now, we'll be back with more requests and surprises on this week's edition of the Stone Man Dance Party right after these words.
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0: It takes me back. Reminds me of those days of Woodstock. And, of course, a great live album of theirs, Four Way Street. Maybe one week we'll do a whole live cut show. We'll be back with more of the Stone Man Dance Party right after these words.
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1: From the My Bash area, here's your forecast. This afternoon, we'll have partly cloudy skies with a high in the lower 70s. Southeast winds as high as 25 miles per hour. Tonight, showers with a chance of thunderstorms. We'll have an overnight low in the lower 50s. Southwest winds as high as 30 miles per hour. For Wednesday, partly cloudy skies and cooler with a steady temperature in the mid-50s. Northwest winds as high as 30 miles per hour. Wednesday night, mostly clear skies, overnight low in the lower 40s. That's your My Bash area forecast. I'm Chris Keith.
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0: From 1972 with Crocodile Rock, Elton John, or as he's more commonly referred to today as Sir Elton. You know, when it comes to longevity, there are a few artists that can surpass the Amazing Spinners. Some years ago, they explained the secret to their longevity.
1: Well, over the years, we've patterned ourselves, you know, to try to be together, and even like from the beginning, we like try to be an organization together, you know, at all times. And I think, yeah, over the years, it's kind of paid off.
2: You know, our policy was always to be ready to go. No matter what happened, an engagement, or, you know, we used to play rough places. So we always had the policy to be ready to go.
0: And they're still around today. Here are the Spinners with I'll Be Around.

0: 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When we return, some popular television and movie music.
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4: 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A cut above 1333 North State Road 13, just north of Wabash.
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4: All right. So the Winchester Senior Center again. It's the food pantry.
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0: Welcome back. I'm your host, Stephen Stone. You know, television and movies have spawned some of the biggest chart toppers of all time. In fact, you know, we could do an entire show on nothing but. However, we're going to do a segment honoring some of those amazing songs from those amazing movies and shows, beginning with 1975 and the Rhythm Heritage and the theme from SWAT.

0: requested music from Pam, listening to us on 820 AM WTNW in Jasper, Tennessee. Pam, thanks for the request. We'll be back with more right after this.
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3: From the My Bash area, here's your forecast. This afternoon, we'll have partly cloudy skies with a high in the lower 70s. Southeast winds as high as 25 miles per hour. Tonight showers with a chance of thunderstorms. We'll have an overnight low in the lower 50s. Southwest winds as high as 30 miles per hour. For Wednesday, partly cloudy skies and cooler with a steady temperature in the mid-50s. Northwest winds as high as 30 miles per hour. Wednesday night, mostly clear skies, overnight low in the lower 40s. That's your My Bash area forecast. I'm Chris Key.
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0: Welcome back to The Dance Party. I'm your host, Stephen Stone, and in this segment, we'll pay tribute to those great girl groups, starting with the Chiffons.

Martha Reeves and the Vandellas, nowhere to run to. You know, you couldn't do a tribute to girl groups without these gals. Diana Ross had been a former secretary to Berry Gordy at Motown Records when she was put together with Florence Ballard and Cindy Birdsong. And together, they became the Supremes, and they reigned just like their name. You give

From 1974, The 3 Degrees with When Will I See You Again. No list of girl groups, especially great ones of all time, would be complete without these ladies here. Produced by the legendary Phil Spector, these are the Ronettes.

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2: 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Here's Bruce Springsteen with 10th Avenue Freeze.

Requested music from Christine, listening to us on 98.3 FM KUQL in Mitchell, South Dakota. John Lennon from 1974 with Mind Games. Closing us out this week, another request from Robert. He's listening to us on 580 AM KANA in Anaconda, Montana. Here are the Frankie Valli and the Four Seasons with Ragdoll.

0: Friends, I'm sorry to say that once again, our time is coming gone for another week, but I hope that you've enjoyed the show half as much as we have in bringing it to you. Remember, until next time, keep listening to the music. It's a good thing to do. And above all else, you keep dancing.
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0: News. I'm CJ Papa. President Trump hours away from leaving the White House for the journey to Communist China. U.S. Ambassador to China, David Perdue, earlier on Fox's America's Newsroom.
1: We think this is going to be a monumentally important meeting between these two great leaders.
0: Secretary of State Marco Rubio will be one of the top officials in attendance for the two-day state visit.
2: Rubio, of course, being the biggest surprise for everyone because he was sanctioned by China and banned back in 2020 for bringing up the Uyghur persecution. The president says the Iran conflict has changed the agenda by a lot ahead of the summit.
0: Fox's Aisha Hazmi in Beijing. The head of the World Health Organization says there's no sign of a larger, broader outbreak following the deadly hantavirus outbreak on that cruise ship. Inflation up during the 10-week war. That is from the April reading of the Consumer Price Index. You're paying more, especially for gas. 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
4: The Indiana Criminal Justice Institute is partnering with Indiana State Police and local law enforcement agencies across the state to urge Hoosiers to buckle up as part of National Click It or Ticket campaign, a high-visibility enforcement effort focused on increasing seatbelt use. Beginning now through May 31st, officers will work overtime to ensure drivers and passengers are using their seatbelts and children are properly secured. Seatbelt use among Hoosiers has increased, reaching 94.1% in 2025, according to the annual seatbelt usage survey conducted by Purdue University Center for Road Safety in partnership with ICJI. This rate is above the national average of 91.2% usage in 2024. Indiana law requires drivers and all passengers to buckle up. Children under age 8 must be properly restrained in a federally approved child car seat or booster seat. Drivers can be cited for lack of seatbelt use, but also for each unbuckled passenger under the age of 16. For more information, visit in.gov/CJI. The North Miami High School English academic team recently traveled to Purdue University to compete at the Indiana Academic Super Bowl State Championship. The North Miami team was crowned state champions after having earned a perfect score. This is the first time in North Miami school history. The North Miami High School English academic team includes Anna Gallion, Sydney Lane, and Ava Myers. Honeywell Arts and Entertainment adds four new shows to its lineup at the Honeywell Center and Eagles Theater. Tickets go on sale this Friday, May 15th at 10 a.m. and will be available online at honeywellarts.org or by calling the box office at 260-563-1102. The 77 Experience on July 16th. Vandenberg, My Whitesnake Years with Marco Mendoza and Vinnie Moore on August 13th. Hotel California, a

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1: From the My Bash area, here's your forecast. This afternoon, we'll have partly cloudy skies with a high in the lower 70s. Southeast winds as high as 25 miles per hour. Tonight, showers with a chance of thunderstorms. We'll have an overnight low in the lower 50s. Southwest winds as high as 30 miles per hour. For Wednesday, partly cloudy skies and cooler with a steady temperature in the mid-50s. Northwest winds as high as 30 miles per hour. Wednesday night, mostly clear skies, overnight low in the lower 40s. That's your My Bash area forecast. I'm Chris Keith.
2: Right now it's 64.

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3: From the My Bash area, here's your forecast. This afternoon, we'll have partly cloudy skies with a high in the lower 70s. Southeast winds as high as 25 miles per hour. Tonight showers with a chance of thunderstorms. We'll have an overnight low in the lower 50s. Southwest winds as high as 30 miles per hour. For Wednesday, partly cloudy skies and cooler with a steady temperature in the mid-50s. Northwest winds as high as 30 miles per hour. Wednesday night, mostly clear skies, overnight low in the lower 40s. That's your My Bash area forecast. I'm Chris Keith.
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1: The skills you acquire in dealing with people throughout your school years will continue to serve you well for the rest of your life. 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
1: 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A cut above, 1333 North State Road 13, just north of Wabash.
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8: From the My Bash area, here's your forecast. This afternoon, we'll have partly cloudy skies with a high in the lower 70s. Southeast winds as high as 25 miles per hour. Tonight, showers with a chance of thunderstorms. We'll have an overnight low in the lower 50s. Southwest winds as high as 30 miles per hour. For Wednesday, partly cloudy skies and cooler with a steady temperature in the mid-50s. Northwest winds as high as 30 miles per hour. Wednesday night, mostly clear skies, overnight low in the lower 40s. That's your My Bash area forecast. I'm Chris Keith.
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2: 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It continues on, hopefully with increasing enjoyment throughout the rest of our life. The members of the class of 2026 have completed one chapter of their education and are ready to open the next. 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
3: Dawson Pugh would like to salute these seniors: Griffin Chambers, Ashlyn Lambert, Fritz Kirk, Wyatt Steller, Drake King, Reagan Jones, Maxwell Carpenter, Abigail Langle, Jacob Emmerich, and Tyler Hack.

0: News. I'm Therese Crowley. The ABC of Diplomacy, American Business in China. President Trump with a who's who of business leaders from Apple to Boeing to Citibank, flying off to Beijing for a summit with President Xi, hoping to sell American soybeans, access rare earth minerals, and gain China's influence with the Iran war. U.S. Ambassador to China David Perdue tells Fox.
1: We've opened the door for China to help us with Iran. They get 45-48% of their oil through the Straits of Hormuz.
0: President Trump says the Iran ceasefire deal is on life support over Iran's latest demands. Oil up again over $101 a barrel. Energy driving April CPI inflation to 3.8%, highest in 3 years. Members of Congress signing on to sponsor President Trump's pause on the federal gas tax. Senator Josh Hawley proposes 90 days of a pause worth 18 cents a gallon on gas, 24 cents for diesel. America. Listening to Fox News.
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3: The Indiana Criminal Justice Institute is partnering with Indiana State Police and local law enforcement agencies across the state to urge Hoosiers to buckle up as part of National Click It or Ticket campaign, a high-visibility enforcement effort focused on increasing seatbelt use. Beginning now through May 31st, officers will work overtime to ensure drivers and passengers are using their seatbelts and children are properly secured. 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Indiana law requires drivers and all passengers to buckle up. 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Drivers can be cited for lack of seatbelt use, but also for each unbuckled passenger under the age of 16. 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The North Miami High School English academic team recently traveled to Purdue University to compete at the Indiana Academic Super Bowl State Championship. The North Miami team was crowned state champions after having earned a perfect score. This is the first time in North Miami school history. The North Miami High School English academic team includes Anna Gallion, Sydney Lane, and Ava Myers. Honeywell Arts and Entertainment adds 4 new shows to its lineup at the Honeywell Center and Eagles Theater. Tickets go on sale this Friday, May 15th at 10 a.m. and will be available online at honeywellarts.org or by calling the box office at 260-563-1102. 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Vandenberg, My Whitesnake Years with Marco Mendoza and Vinnie Moore on August 13th. Hotel California, A Salute to the Eagles on October 9th. And Behind the Scream, A Live Conversation with David Arquette on October 22nd. Once again, tickets for these 4 new shows will be available on Friday, May 15th at 10 a.m. Visit honeywellarts.org or call the box office at 260-563-1102 for more information and to purchase tickets. 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
5: From the MyBash area, here's your forecast. For this afternoon, we'll have partly cloudy skies with a high in the lower 70s. Southeast winds as high as 25 miles per hour. Tonight showers with a chance of thunderstorms. We'll have an overnight low in the lower 50s. Southwest winds as high as 30 miles per hour. For Wednesday, partly cloudy skies and cooler with a steady temperature in the mid-50s. Northwest winds as high as 30 miles per hour. Wednesday night, mostly clear skies, overnight low in the lower 40s. That's your MyBash area forecast. I'm Chris Keith.
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8: From the My Bash area, here's your forecast. This afternoon, we'll have partly cloudy skies with a high in the lower 70s. Southeast winds as high as 25 miles per hour. Tonight showers with a chance of thunderstorms. We'll have an overnight low in the lower 50s. Southwest winds as high as 30 miles per hour. For Wednesday, partly cloudy skies and cooler with a steady temperature in the mid-50s. Northwest winds as high as 30 miles per hour. Wednesday night, mostly clear skies, overnight low in the lower 40s. That's your My Bash area forecast. I'm Chris Keith.
7: Right now it's 73.
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2: 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We salute the members of the class of 2026.
3: Hoffman Nursery and Landscaping would like to salute these seniors. Callie Hoffman, Alyssa Schnapp, Luke Eviston, Alexis Walters, Rayleigh Weeks, Michaela Pelfrey, Bianca Lutz, Lacey Dawson, Spencer Kerr, and Katrina Garcia-Rosas.

0: News. I'm John Saucier. Secretary for Pete Hegseth testifying before a Senate Appropriations Subcommittee today about a $1.5 trillion defense budget request, and it comes as Iran continues to block ship traffic from moving through the Strait of Hormuz.
1: There are options for that should we go in that direction. There's a multitude of different directions should the president seek to go that way that we're prepared to operate on.
0: Iran says it has closed the strait because the U.S. continues to blockade its ports. President Trump will have Iran high on the agenda as he heads to Beijing to meet with Chinese President Xi Jinping. U.S. Ambassador to China David Perdue tells Fox News Channel he hopes China can come to the table and help the United States in dealing with Iran.
2: We've opened the door for China to help us with Iran. They get 45-48% of their oil through the Strait of Hormuz.
0: It's affecting gas prices in the U.S. AAA says of a gallon of regular on average $4.50 a gallon. 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
4: The Indiana Criminal Justice Institute is partnering with Indiana State Police and local law enforcement agencies across the state to urge Hoosiers to buckle up as part of National Click It or Ticket campaign, a high-visibility enforcement effort focused on increasing seatbelt use. Beginning now through May 31st, officers will work overtime to ensure drivers and passengers are using their seatbelts and children are properly secured. Seatbelt use among Hoosiers has increased, reaching 94.1% in 2025, according to the annual seatbelt usage survey conducted by Purdue University Center for Road Safety in partnership with ICJI. This rate is above the national average of 91.2% usage in 2024. Indiana law requires drivers and all passengers to buckle up. Children under age 8 must be properly restrained in a federally approved child car seat or booster seat. Drivers can be cited for lack of seatbelt use, but also for each unbuckled passenger under the age of 16. For more information, visit in.gov/CJI. The North Miami High School English academic team recently traveled to Purdue University to compete at the Indiana Academic Super Bowl State Championship. The North Miami team was crowned state champions after having earned a perfect score. This is the first time in North Miami school history. The North Miami High School English academic team includes Anna Gallion, Sydney Lane, and Ava Myers. Honeywell Arts and Entertainment adds 4 new shows to its lineup at the Honeywell Center and Eagles Theater. 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Vandenberg, My Whitesnake Years with Marco Mendoza and Vinnie Moore on August 13th. Hotel California, A Salute to the Eagles on October 9th. And Behind the Scream, A Live Conversation with David Arquette on October 22nd. Once again, tickets for these 4 new shows will be available on Friday, May 15th at 10 a.m. Visit honeywellarts.org or call the box office at 260-563-1102 for more information and to purchase tickets. 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
6: From the MyBash area, here's your forecast. As within the evening, we'll have showers and thunderstorms likely. Slight chance of showers after midnight with a low around 53. West winds as high as 25 miles per hour. For Wednesday, some clouds but mostly sunny skies and a high near 58. Northwest winds as high as 30 miles per hour. Wednesday night, mostly clear skies. Overnight, low around 41. Northwest winds as high as 25 miles per hour. Thursday, sunny and a high of 66. That's your MyBash area forecast. I'm Chris Keith.
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12: From the MyBash area, here's your forecast. As within the evening, we'll have showers and thunderstorms likely. Slight chance of showers after midnight with a low around 53. West winds as high as 25 miles per hour. For Wednesday, some clouds but mostly sunny skies and a high near 58. Northwest winds as high as 30 miles per hour. Wednesday night, mostly clear skies. Overnight, low around 41. Northwest winds as high as 25 miles per hour. Thursday, sunny and a high of 66. That's your MyBash area forecast. I'm Chris Keith.
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0: 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We've got more of them coming up.
1: Albert Einstein observed, "A person who never made a mistake never tried anything new." 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
2: Klutz Well Drilling would like to salute these seniors: Chase Blevins, Cody Curtis, Randy Gall, Jocelyn Jones, Lauren Reichenbach, Samantha Schock, Macy Tuggle, Michaela Markham, Hannah Music, and Grace Penrod.
3: What we're gonna do right here is go back, way back, back into time, when the only people that existed were troglodytes, cavemen, cave women, Neanderthal, troglodytes. Let's take the average caveman at home.

0: News. I'm John Zossier. Secretary of War Pete Hegseth testifying before a Senate Appropriations Subcommittee today about a $1.5 trillion defense budget request, and it comes as Iran continues to block ship traffic from moving through the Strait of Hormuz.
1: There are options for that should we go in that direction. There's a multitude of different directions should the president seek to go that way that we're prepared to operate on.
0: Iran says it has closed the strait because the U.S. continues to blockade its ports. President Trump will have Iran high on the agenda as he heads to Beijing to meet with Chinese President Xi Jinping. U.S. Ambassador to China David Perdue tells Fox News Channel he hopes China can come to the table and help the United States in dealing with Iran.
2: We've opened the door for China to help us with Iran. They get 45-48% of their oil through the Strait of Hormuz.
0: It's affecting gas prices in the U.S. AAA says if a gallon of regular on average $4.50 a gallon. 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
4: The Indiana Criminal Justice Institute is partnering with Indiana State Police and local law enforcement agencies across the state to urge Hoosiers to buckle up as part of National Click It or Ticket campaign, a high-visibility enforcement effort focused on increasing seatbelt use. Beginning now through May 31st, officers will work overtime to ensure drivers and passengers are using their seatbelts and children are properly secured. Seatbelt use among Hoosiers has increased, reaching 94.1% in 2025, according to the annual seatbelt usage survey conducted by Purdue University Center for Road Safety in partnership with ICJI. This rate is above the national average of 91.2% usage in 2024. Indiana law requires drivers and all passengers to buckle up. Children under age 8 must be properly restrained in a federally approved child car seat or booster seat. Drivers can be cited for lack of seatbelt use, but also for each unbuckled passenger under the age of 16. For more information, visit in.gov/CJI. The North Miami High School English academic team recently traveled to Purdue University to compete at the Indiana Academic Super Bowl State Championship. The North Miami team was crowned state champions after having earned a perfect score. This is the first time in North Miami school history. The North Miami High School English academic team includes Anna Gallion, Sydney Lane, and Ava Myers. Honeywell Arts and Entertainment adds four new shows to its lineup at the Honeywell Center and Eagles Theater. Tickets go on sale this Friday, May 15th at 10 a.m. and will be available online at honeywellarts.org or by calling the box office at 260-563-1102. 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Vandenberg, My Whitesnake Years with Marco Mendoza and Vinnie Moore on August 13th. Hotel California, A Salute to the Eagles on October 9th. And Behind the Scream, A Live Conversation with David Arquette on October 22nd. Once again, tickets for these four new shows will be available on Friday, May 15th at 10 a.m. Visit honeywellarts.org or call the box office at 260-563-1102 for more information and to purchase tickets. 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
6: From the MyBash area, here's your forecast. As within the evening, we'll have showers and thunderstorms likely. Slight chance of showers after midnight with a low around 53. West winds as high as 25 miles per hour. For Wednesday, some clouds, but mostly sunny skies and a high near 58. Northwest winds as high as 30 miles per hour. Wednesday night, mostly clear skies. Overnight, low around 41. Northwest winds as high as 25 miles per hour. Thursday, sunny and a high of 66. That's your MyBash area forecast. I'm Chris Keith.
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13: From the MyBash area, here's your forecast. As within the evening, we'll have showers and thunderstorms likely. Slight chance of showers after midnight with a low around 53. West winds as high as 25 miles per hour. For Wednesday, some clouds, but mostly sunny skies and a high near 58. Northwest winds as high as 30 miles per hour. Wednesday night, mostly clear skies. Overnight, low around 41. Northwest winds as high as 25 miles per hour. Thursday, sunny and a high of 66. That's your MyBash area forecast. I'm Chris Keith.
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1: Getting ahead in life takes hard work, but it can also be enjoyable for those who are prepared for the adventure. 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
2: Nate Lawn and Landscaping would like to salute these seniors: Emma Schrock, Olivia Snow, Seth Castle, Logan Osborne, Wesley France, Jade Harrington, Scott Leonard, Xavier Rourke, Dallas Martin, and Caroline Owens.

0: Fox News, I'm Tom Bergotti. President Trump is flying to China, where he'll meet with Premier Xi Jinping. Fox's Aisha Hosni reports.
1: The president has already said the agenda with him and Xi has changed by a lot because of the Iran conflict. In fact, the administration and the U.S. ambassador to China, David Perdue, telling us that they do want Xi to almost put pressure on Iran because China is the number one buyer of Iranian oil.
0: Well, tensions are rising between the U.S. and Iran again after President Trump said the ceasefire is on life support. Fox's Trey Yingst is in Tel Aviv.
2: The Middle East is bracing for the possibility that the region returns to war in the days ahead. The Speaker of Iran's parliament, Mohammad Khalibaf, posted to X saying our armed forces are ready to deliver a well-deserved response to any aggression.
0: Pentagon officials say the war has cost at least $29 billion. 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
4: The Indiana Criminal Justice Institute is partnering with Indiana State Police and local law enforcement agencies across the state to urge Hoosiers to buckle up as part of National Click It or Ticket campaign, a high-visibility enforcement effort focused on increasing seatbelt use. Beginning now through May 31st, officers will work overtime to ensure drivers and passengers are using their seatbelts and children are properly secured. Seatbelt use among Hoosiers has increased, reaching 94.1% in 2025, according to the annual seatbelt usage survey conducted by Purdue University Center for Road Safety in partnership with ICJI. This rate is above the national average of 91.2% usage in 2024. Indiana law requires drivers and all passengers to buckle up. Children under age 8 must be properly restrained in a federally approved child car seat or booster seat. Drivers can be cited for lack of seatbelt use, but also for each unbuckled passenger under the age of 16. For more information, visit in.gov/CJI. The North Miami High School English academic team recently traveled to Purdue University to compete at the Indiana Academic Super Bowl State Championship. The North Miami team was crowned state champions after having earned a perfect score. This is the first time in North Miami school history. The North Miami High School English academic team includes Anna Gallion, Sydney Lane, and Ava Myers. Honeywell Arts and Entertainment adds 4 new shows to its lineup at the Honeywell Center and Eagles Theater. Tickets go on sale this Friday, May 15th at 10 a.m. and will be available online at honeywellarts.org or by calling the box office at 260-563-1102. 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Hotel California, A Salute to the Eagles on October 9th. And Behind the Scream, A Live Conversation with David Arquette on October 22nd. Once again, tickets for these 4 new shows will be available on Friday, May 15th at 10 a.m. Visit honeywellarts.org or call the box office at 260-563-1102 for more information and to purchase tickets. 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
6: From the MyBash area, here's your forecast. As within the evening, we'll have showers and thunderstorms likely. Slight chance of showers after midnight with a low around 53. West winds as high as 25 miles per hour. For Wednesday, some clouds, but mostly sunny skies and a high near 58. Northwest winds as high as 30 miles per hour. Wednesday night, mostly clear skies, overnight low around 41. Northwest winds as high as 25 miles per hour. Thursday, sunny and a high of 66. That's your MyBash area forecast. I'm Chris Keith.
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3: From the My Bash area, here's your forecast. As within the evening, we'll have showers and thunderstorms likely. Slight chance of showers after midnight with a low around 53. West winds as high as 25 miles per hour. For Wednesday, some clouds but mostly sunny skies and a high near 58. Northwest winds as high as 30 miles per hour. Wednesday night, mostly clear skies. Overnight, low around 41. Northwest winds as high as 25 miles per hour. Thursday, sunny and a high of 66. That's your My Bash area forecast. I'm Chris Keith.
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0: For each of us, there are milestones that mark the end and the beginning of a way of life. One of those milestones is graduation. For the graduating class of 2026, school days may be ending, but just around the corner lie new and exciting challenges. As they move into their future, our best wishes go with them. We salute the class of 2026.
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1: From the Wabash area, here's your forecast. As within the evening, we'll have showers and thunderstorms likely. Slight chance of showers after midnight with a low around 53. West winds as high as 25 miles per hour. For Wednesday, some clouds but mostly sunny skies and a high near 58. Northwest winds as high as 30 miles per hour. Wednesday night, mostly clear skies. Overnight, low around 41. Northwest winds as high as 25 miles per hour. Thursday, sunny and a high of 66. That's your Wabash area forecast. I'm Chris Keith.
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4: From the My Bash area, here's your forecast. As within the evening, we'll have showers and thunderstorms likely. Slight chance of showers after midnight with a low around 53. West winds as high as 25 miles per hour. For Wednesday, some clouds, but mostly sunny skies and a high near 58. Northwest winds as high as 30 miles per hour. Wednesday night, mostly clear skies, overnight low around 41. Northwest winds as high as 25 miles per hour. Thursday, sunny and a high of 66. That's your My Bash area forecast. I'm Chris Keith.
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1: Vince Lombardi famously said, "Perfection is not attainable, but if we chase perfection, we can catch excellence." As the members of the class of 2026 graduate and move on with their lives, we encourage them to pursue the highest standards in both the workplace and their personal lives, and we wish them the very best of success.
2: McKee Mortuary would like to salute these seniors: Cameron Nowicki, Liam Krebs Miller, Milo Huff, Gavin Harden, Kaylee Fetters, Hunter Bonowitz, Peyton Baker, Samuel Jackson, Isaac Poe, and Elizabeth Renz.

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2: Becoming successful in life isn't about luck. 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Graduating seniors have just ended 4 years of preparation on their road to success. And we extend to them our warmest congratulations. We salute the class of 2026.
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0: part of being a starting pitcher, but also, you know, you want to go six. 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
2: Bruce, well said. Thank you. 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
2: 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Local 130 plumbers get the job done right the first time. Michael Conforto is 8-for-18 over his last seven games. That's a .444 average with two home runs. So Conforto back in the lineup as the designated hitter tonight, batting second. The cold, Alex Bregman, 4-for-27 over his last seven, a .148 average with no homers and one RBI. We'll have a detailed injury report later in the manager's show. Coming up, Shota speaks with us next on The Score and the Northwestern Medicine Cubs Radio.
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